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Through rain and wind and weather, when Dieter wears his leather rawhide. Rollin'.

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I first produced the whistle for Chidstone away in Arabia, but I couldn't shut the water, so I praised the

den Arm von. Rollin', rollin', rollin', we love Dieter Bohlen, we love Dieter Bohlen, he's right. Through rain and wind and weather, when Dieter wears his leather rawhide. 2, 3, 4, catch! Rollin'.

We take our leave and go. For 40 days or even more, the line went slack, the tide no more. 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